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3: I was all but 22, I think, at the time. I'd been out on the road, lonely at night. And it'd been a while, so it was on my mind. 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

0: 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She's country and she knows it.
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She said she

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11: 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Be caller number 9. 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
2: Around 82. Tonight, mostly clear with a low about 68. And tomorrow, clouds and sunshine, some afternoon showers and thunderstorms. High around 82. Currently, partly cloudy across southern West Virginia. Lewisburg sitting at 65. Princeton Bluefield at 63. And Beckley at 65 with Lauren Elena and Chase Matthew on the Big Dog.

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0: It's the Big Dog Morning Show with some Travis Tritt. Good morning. Here's a quarter. I'm kidding. I'm not giving you a quarter. But I am going to give you some good news if you're approaching your late 40s. Okay? There is a new study out, a poll of 2,000 people, and they said that people in their late 40s often felt fitter, happier, and more confident than ever before. This is because they're finally starting to understand their bodies better, and they're more likely to buy healthier foods and cut back on all the partying. So, another big factor that was found was their perspective. People in their late 40s said that they focus a little bit more on their well-being instead of their appearance. So, the perspective is important too. So, if you're like myself and you haven't hit 47 yet, you got something to look forward to.
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5: A West Virginia man is facing indecent exposure charge following an alleged incident at the Crossroads Mall parking lot. According to a criminal complaint, a woman told investigators that Addison Dale Cook pulled his vehicle alongside hers on August 2nd and exposed himself while she and her two young children were inside their vehicle. Authorities say Cook then drove away. An investigating officer found probable cause to charge him with indecent exposure. Former Fayette County Delegate David Elliott Pritt has withdrawn his candidacy for the November 3rd general election. West Virginia Secretary of State Chris Warner says the office received Pritt's formal withdrawal Tuesday. Under a 2024 change to state election law, the Republican Party cannot name a replacement candidate for the ballot. Pritt's withdrawal also ends an eligibility matter that was scheduled to go before the State Election Commission on Friday. The commission will still meet to consider other election business. The city of Oak Hill has extended its search for a new city manager. The position serves as the city's chief executive officer and oversees strategic planning, a multi-million-dollar budget, and most full-time city departments. Applicants must have at least 5 years of senior-level management experience in a governmental organization. Cover letters and resumes are due by 5 p.m. August the 26th and may be emailed to gis@oakhillwv.gov. West Virginia State Police will conduct a sobriety check.

0: checkpoint in Fayette County next week. The checkpoint is scheduled for Thursday, August 13th from 6 p.m. until midnight. It'll be held along Route 16 in Oak Hill between State Street and Ridgewood Avenue. State police say the checkpoint is intended to identify impaired drivers, deter driving under the influence, and raise awareness about the dangers of impaired driving. State officials are reminding drivers to buckle up as another click-it or ticket enforcement campaign gets underway. The West Virginia Governor's Highway Safety Program is partnering with law enforcement agencies across the state for the campaign, which runs August 7th through the 24th. Officials say seat belts reduce the risk of fatal injury by 45%. However, nearly half of West Virginia's passenger vehicle fatalities involve people who were not wearing one. Drivers caught without a properly fastened seat belt face a $25 citation with no additional court costs. The campaign aims to increase seatbelt use and reduce crashes, injuries, and deaths on West Virginia roadways. Representatives of the Greenbrier says a proposed $500 million financing deal remains on track to close by Friday, but two major hurdles remain. The hotel, owned by U.S. Senator Jim Justice and his family, is negotiating a debt payoff agreement with an Omni Hotels affiliate that holds about $300 million in first lien debt. The deal also requires approval from the West Virginia Lottery Commission because it would change the resort's ownership structure and could affect its casino license. Federal Judge Frank Volk has extended the deadline for completing the deal through Friday. If it does not close, the court has scheduled additional proceedings beginning September 3rd. If you see news happening, text NEWS to 35651 to submit a tip. That's your news update. I'm Fred Pershing of the Second.
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3: Metro News AccuWeather, humid with some clouds and sunshine today. Thunderstorms possible in the afternoon and a high around 82. Tonight, mostly clear with a low around 68. And tomorrow, we've got clouds and sunshine with some afternoon showers and thunderstorms passing through. High around 82. Right now, it's mostly cloudy in southern West Virginia. A little bit of sunshine, and we are setting in the mid-60s with some John Party on.

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It's the Big Dog Morning Show, and it is time for birthdays. We are just a little bit before 7:20. We're going to look at some celebrity birthdays right now. It's a musical birthday day today. Plenty of people from musicals celebrating birthdays today. Michelle Yeoh played Madame Horrible in the recent Wicked. She's also been on Star Trek Discovery and Everything Everywhere All at Once. She's 64 today. Leslie Odom Jr., known for playing Aaron Burr in Hamilton, which earned him a Best Actor at the Tony Awards. He is 45 today. And in movies, Ty Simpkins is 25 today. He plays the kid in Iron Man 3. He's also in Jurassic World and Insidious. He also made a little cameo in Avengers Endgame, which I did watch last week. So he's a little fresh in my mind right now. Local celebrities, we've got Amanda Hamm of WICO celebrating. So happy birthday, Amanda, and happy birthday to anyone else out there who is celebrating a birthday. If you've got a birthday or anniversary coming up, you can still submit those online. 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That'll take you where to submit those birthdays for the Big Dog Birthday Club, because we would love to celebrate with you each weekday morning here on the Big Dog.

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Big Dog Brain Strain is on the way. Tough question today. You're going to have to use that thinking cap. I'll let you know what today's question is for some Chick-fil-A after John Morgan. Kid Myself, it's on the Big Dog. Good morning.

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4: 1996.

It's time for the Big Dog Brain Strain on the Big Dog Morning Show. This morning, got a tough question, but someone's going to get it right, and when you do, you're going to get some free Chick-fil-A for your trouble. So, be listening for this question again. That number is 1-800-995-9557. First correct caller is going to get that free Chick-fil-A. Today's question is, 47% of women say that they will not buy a generic brand of this. Of what? 47%, little less than half, of women say that they will not buy a generic brand of this. Of what? 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They will not buy a generic brand of this. That number, 1-800-995-9557. First correct caller is going to get some free Chick-fil-A. I'm going to give you the question one more time. 47% of women say that they will not buy a generic brand of this. Of what? First correct caller gets that free Chick-fil-A. 1-800-995-9557. Good luck.

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0: It's Big Dog Brain Strain. 47% of women say they will not buy generic brand of this. Of what? Good morning, Big Dog. What do you think it is?
1: Water.
0: Water, that's correct. How'd you get that so fast?
1: I was just sitting here at work. I was listening to the radio.
0: Well, congratulations. You got it correct. It is water.
1: Awesome.
0: Who are we talking with?
1: Jeffrey King.
0: Congratulations, Jeffrey.

0: It's the Big Dog Morning Show with Farley and Felicity. Good morning. No Farley this week. He is enjoying a well-deserved vacation, but he'll be back with us on Monday morning. Until then, it's just me, which is fine. I'm having fun. I hope you're having fun too. Big Dog brain strain question went a lot faster than I expected this morning. I would have had a tough time with this one, but when I think about it, I do have a preference when it comes to water brands, but also I'll buy the big case of water at Sam's Club. It's cheaper. It's cheaper to do it that way. Now it's time for a news and information update here on the Big Dog.
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2: A West Virginia man is facing indecent exposure charge following an alleged incident at the Crossroads Mall parking lot. According to a criminal complaint, a woman told investigators that Addison Dale Cook pulled his vehicle alongside hers on August 2nd and exposed himself while she and her two young children were inside their vehicle. Authorities say Cook then drove away. An investigating officer found probable cause to charge him with indecent exposure. Former Fayette County Delegate David Elliott Pritt has withdrawn his candidacy for the November 3rd general election. West Virginia Secretary of State Chris Warner says the office received Pritt's formal withdrawal Tuesday. Under a 2024 change to state election law, the Republican Party cannot name a replacement candidate for the ballot. Pritt's withdrawal also ends an eligibility matter that was scheduled to go before the State Election Commission on Friday. The commission will still meet to consider other election business. The city of Oak Hill has extended its search for a new city manager. The position serves as the city's chief executive officer and oversees strategic planning, a multi-million dollar budget, and most full-time city departments. Applicants must have at least 5 years of senior level management experience in a governmental organization. Cover letters and resumes are due by 5 p.m. August the 26th and may be emailed to gis@oakhillwv.gov. West Virginia State Police will conduct a sobriety checkpoint in Fayette County next week. The checkpoint is scheduled for Thursday, August 13th from 6 p.m. until midnight. It'll be held along Route 16 in Oak Hill between State Street and Ridgewood Avenue. State police say the checkpoint is intended to identify impaired drivers, deter driving under the influence, and raise awareness about the dangers of impaired driving. State officials are reminding drivers to buckle up as another Click It or Ticket enforcement campaign gets underway. The West Virginia Governor's Highway Safety Program is partnering with law enforcement

0: agencies across the state for the campaign, which runs August 7th through the 24th. Officials say seat belts reduce the risk of fatal injury by 45%. However, nearly half of West Virginia's passenger vehicle fatalities involve people who were not wearing one. Drivers caught without a properly fastened seatbelt face a $25 citation with no additional court costs. The campaign aims to increase seatbelt use and reduce crashes, injuries, and deaths on West Virginia roadways. Representatives of the Greenbrier says a proposed $500 million financing deal remains on track to close by Friday, but two major hurdles remain. The hotel, owned by U.S. Senator Jim Justice and his family, is negotiating a debt payoff agreement with an Omni Hotels affiliate that holds about $300 million in first lien debt. The deal also requires approval from the West Virginia Lottery Commission because it would change the resort's ownership structure and could affect its casino license. Federal Judge Frank Volk has extended the deadline for completing the deal through Friday. If it does not close, the court has scheduled additional proceedings beginning September 3rd. If you see news happening, text NEWS to 35651 to submit a tip. That's your news update. I'm Fred Pershing of the Second.
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Beck

What is the most dangerous animal in the state of West Virginia? Well, I'm going to let you know what it is, and I got to tell you, I was a little surprised. I'll let you know after some Kenny Chesney. It's Carry On the Big Dog. Good.

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Good morning. It's the Big Dog Morning Show with Farley and Felicity. No Farley this week, but that's okay. And you know, a lot of people have kind of irrational fears of various animals, but other ones are very rational fears, okay? So the website World Population Reviews put out a list of the most dangerous animals by state. Now, some obvious things here. Coyotes are the most dangerous animal for four states. That's Illinois, Minnesota, New Jersey, and Utah. The moose was seen to be the most dangerous in Colorado, Maine, New Hampshire, and Vermont. Now, this one surprised me a little bit. White-tailed deer are seen as the most dangerous in Pennsylvania, Arkansas, Ohio, and West Virginia. I was a little surprised by this. I have never really looked at a white-tailed deer as dangerous and scary, except for I mentioned this to our manager earlier, and he brought up car accidents. People hitting deer, that is dangerous, and that is scary, and it's like deer are vehicle magnets. It's like they seek them out. Many other states, we have a lot of snakes. Lots of snakes. The cottonmouth snake was number one in Mississippi. The eastern copperhead is number one in Indiana. The prairie rattlesnake is number one in North Dakota. Many, many snakes. In the meantime, dogs were seen as number one in Alaska. Now, in my opinion, Alaska has a lot of bears. I would be more afraid of the bears than the dogs. And in New York, the most dangerous animal is a mosquito.

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0: Have you guessed who is getting their own American Girl doll yet? It's Megan Maroney. Of course it is. American Girl doll created an 18-inch Megan Maroney doll, and it comes with all the sparkly accessories to match. Now, this doll comes with curly blonde hair, a sparkly silver dress, white boots with pink bows, and is going to be sold exclusively at Target later this year. Now, for now, fans can purchase outfits and accessories inspired by Megan Maroney on the American Girl doll website, things including the fan fashion, which is a checkered denim outfit that comes with VIP accessories, a guitar, a mic stand, and a sparkly pink dress with white boots. So, Megan Maroney says that one of her favorite Christmas gifts was getting her first American Girl doll, and she actually still has that American Girl doll in the box at her parents' house. And dolls really promote your imagination to run wild as a kid, and I can agree. I still have both of my American Girl dolls. They are at my parents' house, put away in boxes, but I am so excited for Megan Maroney to be getting her own American Girl doll. She says, my real-life tour looks all came from my imagination, so it's cool to have them with American Girl as well. Creativity has always been a part of who I am, and I hope that this collection inspires girls to be creative, express themselves, and to dream big. And I hope all of your hopes come true, Megan.
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0: It's the Big Dog Morning Show. Good morning and happy Thursday. Hey, it's Throwback Thursday, so plenty of throwbacks coming up for you all day long. I got some random facts for your Throwback Thursday. Between 10 and 12% of the world's population are left-handed. That's not a whole lot of left-handed people, only 10 to 12%. Krusty the Clown from The Simpsons was designed to look like Homer. There was even an early plan that Krusty the Clown would be revealed as Homer, but that idea ended up dropped. And the Beatles were once in talks to star in the Lord of the Rings movie. Now, they were going to have Paul as Frodo, Ringo as Sam, George as Gandalf, and John as Gollum. But they ended up, that idea was shot down by J.R.R. Tolkien, who wrote the books. So they weren't a fan of the idea. But there was once talks of the Beatles being in the Lord of the Rings.
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2: A West Virginia man is facing indecent exposure charge following an alleged incident at the Crossroads Mall parking lot. According to a criminal complaint, a woman told investigators that Addison Dale Cook pulled his vehicle alongside hers on August 2nd and exposed himself while she and her two young children were inside their vehicle. Authorities say Cook then drove away. An investigating officer found probable cause to charge him with indecent exposure. Former Fayette County Delegate David Elliott Pritt has withdrawn his candidacy for the November 3rd general election. West Virginia Secretary of State Chris Warner says the office received Pritt's formal withdrawal Tuesday. Under a 2024 change to state election law, the Republican Party cannot name a replacement candidate for the ballot. Pritt's withdrawal also ends an eligibility matter that was scheduled to go before the State Election Commission on Friday. The commission will still meet to consider other election business. The city of Oak Hill has extended its search for a new city manager. The position serves as the city's chief executive officer and oversees strategic planning, a multi-million dollar budget, and most full-time city departments. Applicants must have at least 5 years of senior level management experience in a governmental organization. Cover letters and resumes are due by 5 p.m. August the 26th and may be emailed to gis@oakhillwv.gov. West Virginia State Police will conduct a sobriety checkpoint in Fayette County next week. The checkpoint is scheduled for Thursday, August 13th from 6 p.m. until midnight. It'll be held along Route 16 in Oak Hill between State Street and Ridgewood Avenue. State police say the checkpoint is intended to identify

0: impaired drivers, deter driving under the influence, and raise awareness about the dangers of impaired driving. State officials are reminding drivers to buckle up as another Click It or Ticket enforcement campaign gets underway. The West Virginia Governor's Highway Safety Program is partnering with law enforcement agencies across the state for the campaign, which runs August 7th through the 24th. Officials say seat belts reduce the risk of fatal injury by 45%. However, nearly half of West Virginia's passenger vehicle fatalities involve people who were not wearing one. Drivers caught without a properly fastened seatbelt face a $25 citation with no additional court costs. The campaign aims to increase seatbelt use and reduce crashes, injuries, and deaths on West Virginia roadways. Representatives of the Greenbrier says a proposed $500 million financing deal remains on track to close by Friday. But two major hurdles remain. The hotel, owned by U.S. Senator Jim Justice and his family, is negotiating a debt payoff agreement with an Omni Hotels affiliate that holds about $300 million in first lien debt. The deal also requires approval from the West Virginia Lottery Commission because it would change the resort's ownership structure and could affect its casino license. Federal Judge Frank Volk has extended the deadline for completing the deal through Friday. If it does not close, the court has scheduled additional proceedings beginning September 3rd. If you see news happening, text NEWS to 35651 to submit a tip. That's your news update. I'm Fred Persinger II.
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9: 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Humid with clouds and sunshine today. Some thunderstorms possible this afternoon. High around 82. Tonight, mostly clear with a low around 68. And tomorrow, clouds and sunshine with some afternoon showers and thunderstorms possible. High around 82. Right now, we've got partly cloudy skies in southern West Virginia. Sitting in the low 70s with some George Burge on the Big Dog.

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0: Chevy, together let's drive.

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Now I've got Luke Combs. Here's BYU on the Big Dog 99.5 WJLS. Good morning.

0: It's the Big Dog Morning Show. Good morning. Taking a look at our day in history. Today is August 6th, and 11 years ago today, Hamilton opened on Broadway. Fantastic musical if you haven't seen it. 14 years ago today, in 2012, NASA landed the Curiosity rover on Mars. 23 years ago today, Freaky Friday was released, starring Lindsay Lohan and Jamie Lee Curtis. And 27 years ago, The Sixth Sense, starring Bruce Willis, was released. And 136 years ago today, in 1890, the electric chair was used for the first time. In a prison in Auburn, New York, a convicted axe murderer was put to death by the electric chair for the very first time. If you are like me and a big true crime fan, you find that quite interesting.
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7: Metro News AccuWeather. Humid with some clouds and sunshine today. Thunderstorms possible this afternoon. High around 82. Tonight, mostly clear with a low around 68. And tomorrow, clouds and sunshine with some afternoon showers and thunderstorms. High around 82. Right now, we've got partly cloudy skies sitting in the low 70s in southern West Virginia.

0: It's the Big Dog Morning Show. Good morning. Now, it seems like everyone nowadays wants to name their kid something a little more original. Rightfully so. But the Social Security Administration database has put together some of the least used children's names. So what is the most unique? Now, for girls, names have been used such as Tsunami, Maybelline, Mattel, and Aloe. Now, for boys, one of the most unique names used was Howdy. Also, 3, Matrix, and Gator made the list. Now, I'm all for a unique name, but please remember, your child has to live with that.
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4: Metro News AccuWeather. Humid with some clouds and sunshine today. Thunderstorms possible this afternoon. High around 82. Tonight, mostly clear with a low around 68. And tomorrow, clouds and sunshine with some afternoon showers and thunderstorms. High around 82. Right now, we've got partly cloudy skies sitting in the low 70s in southern West Virginia.

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Big Dog 99.5 WJLS. That is Jake Owen. Right now, music for you from Hardy, some of his friends. It is called MacArthur on the Big Dog 99.5 WJLS.

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5: Good news, AccuWeather forecast calling for some showers and thunderstorms possible this afternoon. Temperature close to 80, still a chance of some showers and storms tonight. Temperature around 67, back to a 50% chance of showers and storms tomorrow, with a high temperature right around 81. That's your Metro News AccuWeather forecast.

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That is Luke Bryan, Country and She Knows It. How you doing? For Pursing of the Second with you. Hey, we've got a lot of great country still on the way for you. Don't forget, 3 weeks from tomorrow night, high school football begins across the state of West Virginia. 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Airtime at 6:30, kickoff set for 7. After the game, it's Metro News High School Game Night. 3 weeks from tomorrow, high school football season is back. We've got more great country coming up for you. Jason Aldean, Lauren Elena, Ella Langley all the way right here on the Big Dog 99.5 WJL.

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That is Jason Aldean. Right now it's Lauren Elena, All My Exes, on the Big Dog 99.5 WJLS.

0: it's Taylor Swift. I loved you. Came back when it mattered. I saw you standing there in the light of the window. But I knew it, I knew you.
1: 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We're proud to live here too. Summer's here. And the Big Dog is ready to unleash it.
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2: Good news, AccuWeather forecast calling for some showers and thunderstorms possible this afternoon. Temperature close to 80, still a chance of some showers and storms tonight. Temperature around 67, back to a 50% chance of showers and storms tomorrow, with a high temperature right around 81. That's your Metro News AccuWeather forecast.

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Big Dog, 99.5 WJLS. That is Dirks Bentley coming to the State Fair of West Virginia. Beer's on me right now. Dan and Shay. It's called Say So on the Big Dog, 99.5 WJLS.

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0: Big Dog 99.5 WJLS. That is music for you from Justin Moore. It's called Time's Ticking. How you doing? For the first thing of the second with you. Keep listening. We've got those Big Dog Days of Summer touch tones firing up at some point today when you hear them. Make sure you're the ninth caller. We'll hook you up with a family four-pack of tickets to go to Hershey Park. Powered by Farmer Klein and Campbell, PLLC. Just listen for those touch tones. Be the ninth caller. And that's all you have to do. You can be a winner. For the Big Dog, 99.5 WJLS. When we come back, more great country coming up. Luke Combs, George Strait on the way, right here on the Big Dog, 99.5 WJLS.
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4: Good news, AccuWeather forecast calling for some showers and thunderstorms possible this afternoon. Temperature close to 80, still a chance of some showers and storms tonight. Temperature around 67, back to a 50% chance of showers and storms tomorrow. High temperature right around 81. That's your Metro News AccuWeather forecast.

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0: Urge and ride. How you doing? 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We got Jelly Roll on the way, John Morgan, Corey Kent right here on the Big Dog, 99.5 WJLS.
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3: 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Metro News AccuWeather forecast calling for some showers and thunderstorms possible this afternoon. Temperature close to 80. Still a chance of some showers and storms tonight. Temperature around 67. Back to a 50% chance of showers and storms tomorrow with a high temperature right around 81. That's your Metro News AccuWeather forecast.

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Big Dog 99.5 WJLS, Luke Combs, Days Like These. How you doing? Fred Pershing of the Second with you with Bailey Zimmerman. It's called Chevy Silverado on the Big Dog 99.5 WJLS.

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0: Talk 99.5 WJLS. That is Blake Shelton. How you doing? Fred Persinger the second with you on this Thursday afternoon. Once again, keep listening for your chance to win. We've got a family four-pack of tickets to give away to Hershey Park all week long. It's from the Big Dog Days of Summer, powered by Farmer Klein and Campy LLC. All you have to do is listen for those touchstones. Be the ninth caller, and you are going to win. For the Big Dog, 99.5 WJLS. When we come back, we've got music on the way from Ella Langley, Tracy Lawrence coming up as well. Here on the Big Dog, 99.5 WJLS.
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1: Good news, AccuWeather forecast calling for some showers and thunderstorms possible this afternoon. Temperature close to 80, still a chance of some showers and storms tonight. Temperature around 67, back to a 50% chance of showers and storms tomorrow, with a high temperature right around 81. That's your Metro News AccuWeather forecast.

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99.5 WJLS, that is Tracy Lawrence. If the world had a front porch, great song for him. How you doing? Brett Persinger of the second year. Right now with the latest from Kenny Chesney. It's called Carry On the Big Dog. 99.5 WJLS.

songs he's released from that CD. So you can download those three songs. Three really good ones. You got that one, of course. The title cut, Silver Sands Marina. And he just released one last Friday called Burn My Boat. Three great songs from Kenny Chesney off that new CD. Hey, we've got some more great country coming up for you here in just a little bit. You keep your dial set when we come back. Music for you. From Megan Maroney, Eric Church coming up as well, right here on the Big Dog, 99.5 WJLF.

99.5 WJLS, that is Kenny Chesney, his latest. It is called Carry On from his CD Silver Sands Marina, which will come out in September. You can already hear, I think, three

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2: Good news, AccuWeather forecast calling for some showers and thunderstorms possible this afternoon. Temperature close to 80, still a chance of some showers and storms tonight. Temperature around 67, back to a 50% chance of showers and storms tomorrow, with a high temperature right around 81. That's your Metro News AccuWeather forecast.

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Music for you from John Party. It's called Boots Off on the Big Dog 99.5 WJLS.

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0: 99.5 WJLS, that is Thomas Rhett's. After all the bars are closed, how you doing? Fred Persinger of the second with you to the top of the hour on this Thursday. Got a lot of great country on the way for you. High school football 3 weeks from tomorrow night. Beckley Flying Eagles travel to Washington in the Eastern Panhandle. Take on the Patriots. We'll have it for you beginning 6:30 pregame coverage, 7 o'clock with the kickoff from Washington High School after the game. The 25th season of High School Game Night. Here on the Big Dog, 99.5 WJLS, 3 weeks from tomorrow night. We've got Taylor Swift coming up for you. Brooks and Dunn going back in time a little bit on the way. Keep your dial set right here to the Big Dog, 99.5 WJLS.
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8: Good news, AccuWeather forecast calling for some showers and thunderstorms possible this afternoon. Temperature close to 80, still a chance of some showers and storms tonight. Temperature around 67, back to a 50% chance of showers and storms tomorrow, with a high temperature right around 81. That's your Metro News AccuWeather forecast.

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0: Big Dog 99.5 WJLS. That is Zach John King. It's called Get to Drinking. Fred Pershing of the second with you to the top of the hour. Jeffrey Joe coming in after 2 o'clock this afternoon. He'll get you the rest of this Thursday afternoon. So stay tuned. We've got Stella Lefty coming up for you here in just a little bit. Also, Riley Green, Jason Aldean, all coming up right here on the Big Dog, 99.5 WJLS.
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3: Good news, AccuWeather forecast calling for some showers and thunderstorms possible this afternoon. Temperature close to 80, still a chance of some showers and storms tonight. Temperature around 67, back to a 50% chance of showers and storms tomorrow, with a high temperature right around 81. That's your Metro News AccuWeather forecast.

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Thursday afternoon, and Luke Combs, Be By You for Daniels. It's on the Big Dog.

0: 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It's Jason Aldean there for you with Jeffrey Joe. Hey, good afternoon. Back at it here on a Thursday, and they're getting closer to the weekend. One more day after today, and then we'll kick into the weekend. So looking forward to that. And part of the Big Dog Days of Summer, powered by Farmer Climate Campbell, PLLC. And more passes for the family for Hershey Park, PA, a great summertime destination with 15 roller coasters and 15 water slides and tons of fun. And, of course, listen for the Big Dog Touchstones when you hear it. Be the ninth caller, and you win a family four-pack of passes to the Hershey Park summertime destination in front of the Big Dog Days of Summer with Farmer Klein and Campbell, PLLC. More chances to win this week, and more hot country on the way. Kane Brown. I got Luke Bryan a little bit later on. Thomas Rhett, Jordan Davis. Ain't a bad life within minutes. It's coming up on the Big Dog. 99.5 WJLS and WJLS.com.
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5: Metro News AccuWeather, showers and thunderstorms in the forecast for this afternoon with strong gusty winds whipping up. Daytime high is pretty much where we are now, around 80. Tonight, mostly cloudy with an isolated shower or thunderstorm. Overnight low 67. Friday, mostly cloudy, isolated shower or thunderstorm tomorrow. Friday high 82. Right now it's 81 at the Big Dog.

0: 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And Thomas Red, Jordan Davis there for you. Ain't a Bad Life. Jeffrey Joe with you. Thanks for having us on your radio here on this Thursday afternoon with more Hot Country on the radio. Get ready for Matt Stell, Lauren Elena with Chase Matthew, their collaboration called All My Exes. Bailey Zimmerman coming up a little bit later on, too, right here on The Big Dog, 99.5 WJLS at WJLS.
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It's Jeffrey Joe. Here's Lauren, Elena, and Chase Matthew. It's called All My Exes. It's on the Big Dog.

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8: Metro News AccuWeather, looking at showers and thunderstorms still on tap for this afternoon in the forecast. Strong gusty winds whipping up. Daytime highs around 80 for today. Tonight, mostly cloudy with an isolated shower or thunderstorm. Overnight, low 67. Friday, mostly cloudy with an isolated shower or thunderstorm. Daytime highs tomorrow, 82. And then the weekend, Saturday, cloudy with scattered showers and thunderstorms. Saturday, high 82. And then for Sunday, clouds and sunshine mixing it up with some additional isolated showers. Sunday high 84. There's your weather all the way through the weekend. Right now it's 80 at the Big Dog.

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0: 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Scotty McCreary there for you with Jeffrey Joe. Back to back, catch and roll. Good afternoon. Here's Hardy and Associates. The song called MacArthur. 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

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Here's Ella Langley and Morgan Wallen on

0: darling. 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Chase Matthew there for you. Darling, it's Jeffrey Joe, 320. Good afternoon here on this Thursday afternoon, another day in the country. It's August the 6th, 2026. And on this day in the country in 2021, 5 years ago today, Chris Young released his album, Famous Friends, featuring At the End of the Bar and the title track. And today in 2013, Brett Eldridge's debut album came out. It's called Bring You Back. Features the singles Don't Ya, Be to the Music, and Mean to Me. And today in 1993, Alan Jackson was number one on the U.S. country charts with Chattahoochee, the third single from his 1992 album, A Lot About Living and A Little About Love. Now, the album is named for a line in the song itself. That's a day in the country. Some more hot country coming up on the radio. Big Dog Metro News Anchor Weather, Chris Stapleton, here in just a few minutes. We'll be cranking that up. Also, George Burge with Luke Bryan, their collaboration called Ride, Ride, Ride, and Tucker Wetmore a little bit later this hour, too. 99.5 WJLS, Big Dog and Country, and at WJLS.com.
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5: Metro News AccuWeather. Mostly cloudy tonight with an isolated shower or thunderstorm. Overnight low tonight, 67. Friday, mostly cloudy with an isolated shower or thunderstorm tomorrow. Friday, high 82. Then the weekend, had some rain here and there. Cloudy skies, scattered showers and thunderstorms. Saturday, high 82. And then for Sunday, clouds and sunshine mixing it up with an isolated shower for Sunday. Actually, might see a few isolated showers for Sunday. 84 for the high. There's your weekend through the weather, or your weather through the weekend. It's 81 now at the Big Dog.

0: The Big Dog, 99.5 WJLS, WJLS.com. Tucker Whitmore, song about that brunette, is Jeffrey Joe. Hey, good afternoon. Thanks for having us on your Radidio or on the WJLS Big Dog app. So we'll get into it today. And Big Dog Days of Summer rolling. Got more chances to win passes to summertime destinations all this week. Of course, it's Hershey Park in Pennsylvania. And listen for the Big Dog Touch Touch when you hear him, be the ninth caller, and you win a family four-pack of passes to Hershey Park, Pennsylvania. Yeah, 121 acres of summer fun, 15 roller coasters, 15 water slides, and tons of fun. And, of course, more chances to win all this week. All part of the Big Dog Days of Summer with Farmer Klein & Campbell, PLLC. 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

The Big Dog 99.5 WJLS, number one for country, number one period. Jeffrey Joe with you. Good afternoon. 3:44 Thursday afternoon, and John Morgan for you. It's called Kid Myself. It's on the Big Dog. We.

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2: Metro News AccuWeather. Mostly cloudy tonight. Might see some isolated showers and thunderstorms. And overnight lows around 67 for tonight. Then for Friday, mostly cloudy with an isolated shower or thunderstorm. High tomorrow, 82. Then as we kick into the weekend, Saturday, cloudy with scattered showers and thunderstorms. High 82. And Sunday, clouds and sunshine mixed with isolated showers. Sunday, high 84. There's your weather information all the way through the weekend. 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

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Number one for country, number one, period. It's Jeffrey Joe. It's 4:06. Here's Dan and Shay. It's called Say So. It's on the Big Dog.

I knew you. Taylor Swift or the Big Dog, 99.5 WJLS and Jeffrey Joe. Here's Ella Langley. It's called Loving Life Again. It's on the Big Dog.

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0: 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Shaboozy. Hey, a little good news, please. And Jeffrey Joe with you. Hey, good afternoon. Hey, here's some good news for some Megan Maroney fans. Megan Maroney got her own American Girl doll. The American Girl Company has her in the process of manufacturing a Megan Maroney doll. It'll be sold at Target later on this year, but for now, fans can purchase Megan Maroney-inspired outfits and accessories like her sparkly pink dress and white boots that she's known for. Also, her doll has curly blonde hair, a sparkly silver dress, and those white boots and pink bows. So, Megan Maroney fans, looking forward to the doll, which makes its debut sometime later on this year. I'm sure it'll be available just in time for Christmas. So look out for that Megan Maroney doll for Christmas gifting, I guess, huh? Hey, Jason Aldean coming up. We're going to check out Big Dog Metro News AccuWeather through the weekend. Kenny Chesney. 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
4: Metro News AccuWeather. Looking at some mostly cloudy skies for tonight. Might see some isolated showers and thunderstorms. In the forecast, overnight lows tonight, 67. Then for Friday, mostly cloudy with an isolated shower or thunderstorm, high 82. And as we kick into the weekend for Saturday, cloudy, scattered showers and thunderstorms kicking in again, 82 for the high Saturday. And then Sunday, clouds and sunshine mixed with some isolated showers still hanging around for Sunday's weather. There's your forecast through the weekend. Right now, it's 81 at the Big Dog.

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0: 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Throwback Thursday, taking a step back with Travis Tritt. That's Jeffrey Joe. Hey, good afternoon. Big Dog Days of Summer kicking in. More chances to win Hershey Park passes. Family four packs up for grabs. Of course, listen for the Big Dog touchdowns. Be the ninth caller when you do hear those and win those family four packs to Hershey Park. Great summertime destination. Theme park, water park, summer fun. 15 roller coasters and 15 water slides and lots more. That just scratches the surface of the fun at Hershey Park, and more chances to win. What are the Big Dog Days this summer, powered by Farmer Klein and Campbell, PLLC, and more hot country coming up. Get ready for Kane Brown, Zach Top, Luke Combs. Quitting time is coming up real soon. 5 o'clock traffic jam with L&S Toyota. 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
9: Metro News AccuWeather, mostly cloudy tonight with some isolated showers and thunderstorms possible. Overnight low 67. Friday cloudy, isolated shower or thunderstorm, daytime high 82. Saturday cloudy with some Additional scattered showers and thunderstorms. Saturday, high 82. And then for Sunday, clouds and sunshine. That rain still hanging around. Might get some isolated showers for Sunday. Daytime highs will be 84. There's your weather through the weekend. Right now, clouds and sunshine at 79 at the Big Dog.

beer joint with a few of the guys. And this cute little country girl caught my eye. And boy, let me tell you, she was the prettiest thing I'd ever seen in a pair of boots. 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And that's when I realized that she was every cowboy's dream come true.

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Time to get you home faster with a 5 o'clock traffic jam with Jeffrey Joe. 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

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Finish off a Thursday, one more day till the weekend. 5 o'clock traffic jam at 5:07, brought to you by LNS Toyota, online at lstoyotabeckley.com. Let's go places. Looking like folks are traveling and moving forward, just some of the usual congestion in the usual places, with no major accidents or tie-ups to report so far. Everything pretty much running smoothly and normally, but just crowded in the usual areas there. North Eisenhower Drive there by Chick-fil-A and Chili's in the Beckley Crossing, and North Eisenhower congested traffic there. Also, some crowded traffic in the Robert C. Byrd Drive area of Raleigh Mall and the Beckley Plaza Mall areas, heavily congested. Also, MacArthur there by Walmart, Robert C. Byrd Drive. Harper Road got some crowded traffic in some areas of Harper Road, but moving smoothly and normally, and we like to hear that. Click it or ticket, that's Big Dog Traffic and the 5 o'clock traffic jam.

Dog Traffic and the 5 o'clock Traffic Jam. Blowing out a Thursday 9 to 5-er, powered by L&S Toyota Bentley. And this is my favorite song. I'm not as thick as you drunk I am. It's Riley Green on the Big Dog.

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It's Jackson Dean on the radio. Heavens and Betsy, a 5 o'clock traffic jam at 522, powered by LNS Toyota, online at lstoyotabeckley.com, with certified new and pre-owned Toyotas. Let's go places. Be careful traveling as you're headed to your destination here this afternoon. Blowing out a Thursday 9 to 5 workday. We'll get it going here today. And Morgan Wallen's Still the Problem tour is officially over. Now, throughout the tour this year, he's done something really cool. He donated over $1 million worth of instruments to 26 schools in need across the cities that he performed at. Now, a portion of every ticket sold on his tour went to his foundation to make this happen, which makes huge donations like this possible. So Morgan Wallen giving back and giving back to the arts in schools, which is definitely much needed. And he's definitely helping out and kicking in that area. We got more Hot Country with Big Dog Metro News, accurate weather through the weekend. Hey, get ready for Luke Combs a little bit later. Zach John King, country music newbie, and a song called Get to Drinking. And Tim McGraw and a Throwback Thursday a little bit later coming up. 99.5 WJLN. 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
3: Metro News AccuWeather looking at some cloudy skies tonight and isolated showers and thunderstorms possible. Overnight tonight, that low is going to be about 67. And then for Friday, mostly cloudy with an isolated shower or thunderstorm. Highs tomorrow, 82. Saturday, as we kick into the weekend, cloudy skies, scattered showers and thunderstorms. High, 82. And then more rain possible there for Sunday. Otherwise, clouds and sunshine, some isolated showers. Sunday high 84. There's your weather all the way through the weekend. Right now, 72. Got some rain around the area. And Luke Combs straight ahead on the Big Dog.

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And Jeffrey Joe with you here. 5 o'clock traffic jam at 5:38, powered by LS Toyota, online at lstoyotabentley.com. Let's go places. Be careful traveling, getting where you're going. We were talking about this last hour and got a couple of calls on it. Megan Maroney has got her own American Girl doll. The American Girl Company has a new Megan Maroney doll coming out later on this year. It'll be sold exclusively at Target this year. But for now, fans can purchase Megan-inspired outfits and accessories like her sparkly pink dress and white boots. And her doll has that curly blonde hair that Megan is known for. Also a sparkly silver dress on the doll, as well as white boots and pink bows. So look out for the Megan Maroney doll. I'm sure it'll be in stores there for Target for Christmas time. So, yep, look out for that, Megan Maroney fans. More Hot Country on the radio in the 5 o'clock traffic jam, powered by LNS Toyota Beckley. Hey, get ready for Justin Moore. Ella Langley with Morgan Wallen. Their song is Hotter Than a Firecracker. 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
3: Metro News AccuWeather. Mostly cloudy tonight with some additional isolated showers and thunderstorms. Overnight low 67. Friday mostly cloudy with an isolated shower or thunderstorm possible. Friday high tomorrow 82. Then the weekend. Saturday cloudy. Scattered showers and thunderstorms. High 82. And then Sunday clouds and sunshine. And that same old broken record. Isolated showers possible there for Sunday. So rain kind of hanging around here and there as we kick into the weekend. 81 now at the Big Dog.

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Back-to-back country rolling you into a Thursday night time. And John Party's on. 99.5, the big dog. She's got

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Keith Whitley on a Throwback Thursday for Hinton and Don't Close Your Eyes. And Jeffrey Joe on the station that's number one for country. Here's Kane Brown.

0: 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It's Riley Green and Ella Langley. Don't mind if I do. Title track from Riley Green's album is Jeffrey Joe. Thank you much for having us on your radio here or on the WJLS Big Dog app. Here's heading into a Thursday evening, and the Big Dog, 99.5 WJLS, giving away family four packs of passes to Hershey Park all this week, all part of the Big Dog Days of Summer, powered by Farmer Clan and Campbell, PLLC. 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
4: Metro News AccuWeather. Mostly cloudy tonight with some isolated showers or thunderstorms. Overnight low 67. Friday, mostly cloudy with an isolated shower or thunderstorm. Tomorrow, high 82. Saturday, cloudy with scattered showers and thunderstorms and a high in the low 80s. Then for Sunday, clouds and sunshine mixing it up with isolated showers and Sunday highs 84. There's your Metro News AccuWeather on the Big Dog.

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And Jeffrey Joe with Back to Back Country rolling on your radio. 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

2026. And on this day in the country 5 years ago in 2021, Chris Young released his album Famous Friends, featuring At the End of the Bar and the title track, both chart toppers. And today in 2013, Brett Eldridge's debut album was released called Bring You Back, featuring the hits Don't Ya, Beat to the Music, and Mean to Me. And today, back in 1993, early on in Alan Jackson's career, he was number one on the U.S. country charts with a thing called Chattahoochee, the third single from his 1992 album, A Lot About Living and A Little About Love. Now, the album is named for a line in the song Chattahoochee itself, and that song also received CMA awards for Single of the Year and Song of the Year. And that's a day in the country on the Big Dog, 99.5 WJLS and WJLS.com.

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Got some friends at Daniels checking in for Jason Aldean there for you in that crazy town. And Jeffrey Joe and Lauren Elena, her collaboration with Chase Matthew. It's called All My Exes. It's on the Big Dog.

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6: Metro News AccuWeather. Mostly cloudy tonight with some isolated showers or thunderstorms. Overnight low 67. Friday, mostly cloudy with an isolated shower or thunderstorm tomorrow. High 82. Saturday, cloudy with scattered showers and thunderstorms and a high in the low 80s. Then for Sunday, clouds and sunshine mixing it up with isolated showers and Sunday highs 84. There's your Metro News AccuWeather on the Big Dog.

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